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Got to tell this world that you're mine. That you're my nail diamond and that's where all my fun. I'm real nervous, but it sure is fun. Come on, baby, it drives me crazy. It's just great balls of fire.